0: Them bushes out there, they're moving. 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Hey, Mr. Custer, you mind if I beg excuse the rest of the afternoon? Hey, Charlie, duck your head.
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0: No, that isn't it. 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Oh, this ain't no time for joking.
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1: It was a teenage wedding and the old folks wished him well. 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

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But really, it's just getting started. Some folks take comfort in that.